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Hello and welcome to PSM News in English with me, Ismail Farish, here on TV Rajya Ke Adu. First, let's look at the headlines. President Dr. Mohamed Muiz says the government's measures to effectively address the foreign currency crisis are research-based and expected to bring about positive changes. President Dr. Mohamed Muiz says that considerable work must be carried out jointly by the Ministry of Youth Empowerment, Sports and Fitness, and sports associations to achieve the target of having athletes who are completely free from tobacco use represented in every national team. The Maldives and China discusses ways to maximize opportunities under the China-Maldives Free Trade Agreement. Now the news in detail. President Dr. Mohamed Muiz says the government's measures to effectively address the foreign currency crisis are research-based and expected to bring about positive changes. The president made the statement while speaking on PSM's Nation Shared program. Addressing concerns regarding the dollar crisis, President Muiz said the government is working on strengthening the country's economy, including formulating policies regarding the dollar issues as well as enforcing existing laws that were not previously being enforced. The president acknowledged criticism of the measures, but said some politicians may be speaking against them for political reasons, while the public generally supports the government's efforts. He said the public is aware that the measures are necessary to resolve the country's economic situation as well as the foreign currency crisis. He assured that the government will not introduce measures that hinder economic growth, but that the measures will produce positive results. The president added that the measures are fact-based and that they were developed after consultations, extensive technical evaluations, and studies. The Central Bank, Maldives Monetary Authority, or MMA, is working to strengthen the banking industry and increase the number of domestic banks. The central bank hopes to increase the amount of foreign currency earnings circulating through Maldivian banks. The Foreign Currency Act is being amended to require foreign currency earners, including resorts and guest houses, to deposit 40% of their foreign exchange earnings with local banks each month. President Dr. Mohamed Muiz says the quality of the Tilamale Bridge, currently under construction, is being independently assured by the same company that handled quality assurance for the Sinamale Bridge. The president made the remarks while speaking on PSM's Nation Chat program. The Tilamale Bridge project will connect Male, Vilimale, Tilafushi and Kulifalu, with highways and other connecting roads being built alongside the bridge. The bridge, causeways and connecting roads will span about 6.7 kilometers. The project is valued at around $500 million, comprising a $100 million grant and a $400 million line of credit from India. The Maldivian government is also spending for the project. In his remarks, the president said the Tilamale Bridge project would significantly benefit the region's economic and social development. The president noted that Male and Vilimale have already been linked via the bridge. However, asphalt laying will begin only after the bridge is connected to Gulifaru, he said, adding that he hoped for the project to be completed within a year. Speaking on the bridge's quality, the president said the company hired for quality assurance is world-renowned and that the same company was used for the Sinamale Bridge. He noted the same director who was involved in the Sinamale Bridge project is now leading the Tilamale Bridge quality assurance. Under the previous government, the project was contracted for completion during its term, but only 30% had been completed by the end of the period. After the current government took office, it worked with the Indian government and contractors to speed up construction. The Ministry of Infrastructure, Housing and Urban Development said 76% of the overall project has now been completed. President Dr. Mohamed Muiz says that considerable work must be carried out jointly by the Ministry of Youth Empowerment, Sports and Fitness and sports associations to achieve the target of having athletes who are completely free from tobacco use represented in every national team. As part of ongoing efforts to build a healthy tobacco-free population, the government implemented its generational tobacco ban policy towards the end of last year. In line with this policy, the cabinet decided on the 18th of August to make national team athletes a group protected from tobacco use. Speaking about the issue on PSM News' Nation Chat program, President Dr. Muiz said the goal was to ensure that the Maldives' national athletes remain free from tobacco. He stressed that achieving this objective would require extensive work by the sports ministry in collaboration with associations and other relevant organizations. The president said all necessary measures must be taken jointly

0: Currently, by institutions to encourage athletes to stay away from tobacco use and make it easier for them to do so. President Mui said the government's efforts were aimed at creating a healthier population of young people. He said that if the set targets were achieved, significant improvements could be made in the health and performance of Maldivian athletes. He also expressed hope that the country's youth population could become tobacco-free as a result of the ongoing efforts, saying the targets could be achieved with determination and commitment. The cabinet decided earlier this month to establish specific targets aimed at ensuring that athletes participating in national teams are free from tobacco use. Among the key decisions taken were measures to raise public awareness about the dangers of tobacco and nicotine, as well as actions related to implementing the generational ban on tobacco. The cabinet also decided to expand a national campaign to raise awareness about the dangers of tobacco and nicotine, with the participation of youth associations on various islands and groups active in sports. President Dr. Mohamed Mui says that rather than responding to statements made by political figures, his priority is to find ways to fulfill the promises he made to the people. Speaking in response to a question on PSM's Nation Chat program regarding political figures who have said they will defeat President Dr. Mohamed Mui in the upcoming presidential election, the president said his focus remains on delivering the commitments he made. President Mui said that instead of concerning himself with what politicians say, he is focused on finding ways to fulfill the promises made to the people and said he would succeed in doing so. The president said progress is being made across all areas in fulfilling his commitments. He added that he would continue working to implement the initiatives needed by the people. President Mui said his administration is working to fulfill its commitments in areas including strengthening the national economy, foreign affairs, social development, business, youth development, and healthcare, in line with the promises made. Among the president's key pledges are achieving progress in urban development and finding a comprehensive solution to the issues of housing. He has also placed particular emphasis on strengthening the capabilities of the National Defense Force by improving its resources and infrastructure, as well as promoting and strengthening national identity. In addition to working to sustain the economic development of the Maldives, President Dr. Mui has pledged to undertake numerous measures to address challenges in the health and education sectors. The Maldives and China discusses ways to maximize opportunities under the China-Maldives Free Trade Agreement. The discussions took place during an official visit by the Minister of Economic Development, Transport and Trade, Mohammed Said, to China. Minister Said met Hainan Province Governor Liu Xiaoming to deepen trade ties and advance mutual economic cooperation between the two countries. Discussions focused on making greater use of opportunities created by the FTA and expanding joint initiatives aimed at driving sustained economic growth. The minister said the Maldives commended the Chinese government's readiness to support the country's development priorities under the leadership of President Dr. Mohamed Mui and Chinese President Xi Jinping. The discussions also sought to further strengthen economic cooperation in line with the understandings reached between the two leaders during President Mui's state visit to Beijing in 2024. During his visit, Minister Said also visited the Haikan Group Product Exhibition Hall, where he met Deputy General Manager and other senior team of Hainan State Farms Investment Holding Group. Discussions centered on enhancing cooperation in food security and regional connectivity, as well as expanding fisheries exports from the Maldives to Hainan. President Dr. Mohamed Mui says engineering and science education is being given special priority by the government. Last year, the president designated 30th August as Engineers' Day, linked to the inauguration of the Sinamale Bridge on August 30, 2018. Speaking on PSM's Nation Chat program, President Mui noted the importance of dedicating a special day to recognize engineers and their services. He also emphasized the need to create awareness among youth about the field. The president said from among students pursuing higher studies in the Maldives, too few students are pursuing science, mathematics, and engineering, while more are choosing business, management, and law. Noting that one of the aims of celebrating Engineers' Day is to attract youth towards the field, he said the government wants to encourage young people to enter engineering and science-based fields and increase the number of Maldivians trained in these areas. He specifically highlighted civil, electronics, and mechanical engineering as fields that could benefit national development, noting that it would reduce reliance on foreign engineers by developing a larger pool of Maldivian engineers who can contribute to infrastructure projects and the economy. Engineers Award will be introduced this year to recognize the achievements, productivity, and contribution of Maldivian engineers and other professionals. The award aims to encourage young people to pursue engineering education. This year's Engineers Award will be presented in 10 categories. And that is all the news we have for you today. Thank you for listening to BSM News in English here on Divihiraja Gadu. We'll be back tomorrow with new updates. Until then, have a good evening.
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1: 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Yeah, I don't know about it. I'm for the last point about I said it. What about Korea and the first carbon and the big here? 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
1: Mihutur and Nune Economica can the Kuran come in. 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
0: Mamma, me hang like a miss. 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